0: Estás escuchando Zona DJ.
1: Where your body begins to tremble and your hands become just a little nimble. The underground, where the party children are waiting and there's no contemplating at the underground. The diva starts screaming.

0: religion in this shit. I want to leave my fingerprints on this shit. You know what I'm saying?
1: You're already on your way to that. So